0: working 15 hours a day. That's what happens when you're the boss. So, what's next?
1: I don't know yet. I don't have that much in my mind.
0: Okay, so you're just going to take it one strong drink at a time.
1: Exactly.

0: I suggest you hang out. So Kat and I have a few rules when it comes to our relationship. And one is make lists, because I'm not the only one who forgets stuff, okay?
1: Remember that time I got mad at you because you bought me mini donuts instead of the regular size? Does that mean I don't love you?
2: Well, you did say some pretty hurtful things.
1: Well, I don't like mini donuts.
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0: 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Me, Derek Lee, and our friends at Thompson's Garden Center have been hooking you up all week long. When you guess the TV mom, it's real simple if you ask me. You know, I mean, it's real simple also because I have the answer right in front of me. But hopefully, you can win right now with KCLD.
1: Hello.
0: Hi, who's this?
1: Renee.
0: Renee's color 10. Yep, I'm going to play a clip of a famous TV mom. You tell me who it is, you're going to win. Here we go.
2: Listen, Jane, everybody likes a good gag, but some practical jokes just aren't funny. Now, one of these days, you're going to cause someone some trouble. Real trouble.
0: Renee, who is the famous TV mom?
1: Can I hear it one more time?
0: No, just say Carol Brady.
1: Yeah, that's who I wanted to say.
0: You got it. A big old gift card to Thompson's Garden Center in St. Joe. Do you got a green thumb?
1: I do.
0: Ooh, what's your favorite type of flower?
1: I'd have to say snapdragons.
0: Okay, beautiful. Love it. Smell delicious. Yeah.
1: They do smell nice. Yeah.
0: Are they, I forgot the word. What is it? Seasonal or when they come back every year, like hostas?
1: They're an annual. No.
0: Okay. All right. Well, hopefully you can go get some of your favorite snapdragons, right?
1: Yes. Thank you.

0: I'll tell you what I would say. My boss could better understand our daily grind.
1: Good idea.
0: I haven't ever once done a morning show where my immediate boss, or for years and years, where my boss has actually been here at 3 a.m. when I get here.
1: So then when you leave after your 8 hours and they're coming back from lunch and they look at their fake skin watch and they're like, where are you going?
0: You're right.
1: I've been here since the homeless man threw up, so.
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1: Hello.
0: Am I caller 10?
1: No.
0: Oh, crap.
1: What are you trying to win?
0: I don't know.
1: Oh.
0: I just heard the call. Maybe I called. Like, never mind.
1: Do you want me to take my shirt off?
0: Well, it is kind of that day. No, I'm good.
2: We should date sometime, you know, socially. Are you okay?
3: 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I just threw up in my mouth a little bit.
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0: the door. Mason, Liveline, Nationwide, up next, 85 Liveline. You want to get a hold of that man. It's me, Derek Lee, saying bye-bye.
1: Hey, have you guys ever heard of the girls from Cimarelli?
0: The what?
1: The girls from Cimarelli.
0: Isn't that what the mice used to say to Cinderella? Cinderelli, Cinderelli.
1: Cimarelli.
0: That's what I said. Cinderelli, Cinderelli. Spell it for me.
1: Cimorrelie.
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0: 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Izzy, it's going to be so sad to watch you go. 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
1: Ophelia, we got a fun party remix of that. 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
2: Yes, please.
1: And what are you getting up to? Any partying?
2: Absolutely. Laying down, listening to your radio, and making plans for tomorrow.
1: Oh, you're wild. I like it. What's your name?
2: Caden.
1: And where are you calling from?
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3: Oh! That's right.
1: Yes, but if we're actually being technical, they're just the producers. Do you know the real guy singing?
2: That's a very good question. I don't have that answer.
1: Oh, Pharrell Williams.
2: There we go.
1: Yeah. You should send me a prize.
2: All right. Thank you.
1: No. We're going to send you a Liveline t-shirt. It looks and feels wonderful. Everyone's going to stop and stare at the streets. Hopefully you love it.
2: Oh, that's amazing. Thank you, Mason.
1: What's your name? Where are you from?
2: Lucas. We're from Liberal Cree.
1: All right. In Manitoba.
2: That's right.
1: All right. Thanks for calling Liveline. Hang on. We will get your address, and maybe you can get lucky, too.
2: All right. Really appreciate it. Thank you so much.
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0: Yeah, can I request a song?
1: Yeah, what do you want to hear?
0: I want to hear Give Me Locked Out of Heaven by Bruno Mars.
1: Oh, great. Who's this?
0: Jorge Montenegro out here in Central California listening on 98.3.
1: Ah, yes, Power 98.
0: Yeah, that's for you guys. Just been starting listening to your show. It's pretty good.
2: Well, thank you so much. Yeah, we've been on the air there since April 15th.
0: Yeah, last time I was checking you guys out, and I just went to your webpage right now and just decided to hit you up.
1: Oh, well, we really appreciate it. Yeah, we're on all over the country. In fact, we've been doing the show for about 6 years, but we're just getting all these new listeners in different areas all the time. What are you doing?
0: Nothing, driving home because I'm a truck driver.
1: Oh, well, drive safe. You're going to be in the car much longer? Or are you almost there?
0: No, I got like 20 more minutes.
1: Well, let's play your song now. Thank you for calling Lideline.
0: All right, sounds good.
1: Have a great night.
0: You too.

0: Ooh, live line. Who's this?
1: Ione.
0: And what do you want to hear, Ione?
1: Undone, the sweater song by Weezer.
0: Oh, I don't have that. Maybe something else?
1: Oh.
0: What about Undress or Sweater Weather?
1: What? Oh, yes, Sweater Weather.
0: Sweater Weather? Yeah, you said something about a sweater.
1: Yeah.
0: Or the shirt or whatever, some piece of clothing. Where are you calling from?
1: Keene, New Hampshire.
0: Keene. What are you doing tonight in Keene?
1: Oh, I just did lacrosse practice.
0: Lacrosse practice? It was finally warming up, too. It's not as miserable as it would have been a month ago.
1: Yeah.
0: And it's going to continue for the next couple of weeks. I bet there's going to be one more major snowfall, though, before June.
1: I don't know.
0: They tease you with warm weather, and then they hit you when you're least expecting it and ruins everything.
1: I mean, I don't think it would snow.
0: I hope not. Well, keep your sweater on standby. Thanks for calling Live Line.
1: Okay, bye.

0: love it, I love it, I love it, and I love you. 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
2: Hi, can we hear Give You Hell by All American Rejects?
1: You can. Is there anything giving you hell right now?
2: I'm just running late to work.
1: Oh, man. Is there traffic?
2: Actually, it's just from my own accord.
1: Oh, okay. Why are you late?
2: I wanted to eat before I hit the night shift.
1: And you know what? I feel like you deserve to eat before.

0: Talk to me, talk to me. This is Lifeline.
1: Do you have Riding by Camellia now?
0: Oh, I do. How do you think of such a great throwback?
1: I don't know. It's my favorite song.
0: Okay, well, we'll get that on in just a little bit. What's your name?
1: Olivia.
0: Olivia. Oh, just like Olivia Dean.
1: Yep.
0: And Olivia Rodrigo.
1: Yep. I like the new song of all.
0: Oh, Drop Dead?
1: Yeah, I like that one too.
0: Me too. Where are you calling from?
1: Grand Forks.
0: Grand Forks, North Dakota?
1: Yep.
0: All right. What are you doing tonight?
1: Just listening to you and hanging out.
0: Oh, well, we hope you listen tomorrow night. Our special guest is Sienna Spyro. You know her?
1: Yeah, Die on This Hill.
0: Yeah, you know. Well, you know everything about this job. You know more than most of the people who work in radio. Well, stay tuned. All right, what's the number everybody should call to make a request?
1: 85 Lifeline.
0: Wow, you are a big fan. All right, thanks for calling us, and have a great night.
1: You too. I love my life.
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0: Hello, this is Live Line. What song do you want to hear?
1: Oh, you got through. Well, there you go. Hello? Sorry, we didn't think we'd get through.
0: Hi. You're on the radio. How's it feel?
1: Pretty cool.
0: And what are your names?
2: Ella.
3: And Corey.
4: And Lucas.
3: And Lucas.
0: Can't forget about Lucas. He always gets left out. Yeah. And where are you calling from?
3: We're calling from Winnipeg. We just arrived home from a hockey game.
0: Amazing. Did you win?
2: Yeah.
3: Yeah.
0: Okay, do we need a celebration song then?
2: Sure. Could you play Westlife?
0: Yes! Oh my gosh. Only if you promise to do the dance with me when that part of the song comes on.
2: Okay.

0: D, and you are riding with Lifeline. What should we play?
1: Taylor Swift.
0: Taylor Swift, okay. How about Opalite?
1: Sure.
0: You like that song? Are you sure?
1: Yeah.
2: Okay.
1: That's our favorite.
2: Good. What's your name?
1: Kaylin.
2: Kaylin, where are you calling from?
1: Massachusetts.
0: Massachusetts. Whereabouts?
1: Shelburne Falls.
0: Oh, and what are you doing tonight?
1: We came from some band concert.
0: Oh, were you playing or just watching?
1: Playing.
0: What do you play?
1: The clarinet.
0: Oh, I love the clarinet. It's very relaxing. Whenever I hear somebody playing the clarinet, it puts me to sleep. So, we promise not to play any clarinet tonight on the show because we don't want people to fall asleep. But we'll play your song, all right? Thanks for calling Lifeline. I do have a slide whistle here, though. Maybe it's a little different.
1: Yeah.